was the only one watching. The universe has not been the same since. X-Spider. End of trans.

0: The traveler and destination are connected. The connection remains stable. Observation continues. Expider, end of transmission.
1: It began the night you woke up with a sound in your head. Not a ringing, not a voice, more like the soft crackle of a distant radio tuned between stations. Then you saw it. Not with your eyes, but somewhere deeper.

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0: 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I am X-Spider.
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We've got a new listener. Welcome. Another one. Welcome. Another 20. Welcome. Another 1,000. Now we're talking. We're running out of room. It's radio. Yes. We don't run out of room.

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1: Cute.
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0: Prepare the trombones!
3: The trombones?
0: All of them. How many?
3: Yes.

0: What?
1: Something happened.
0: Good or bad?
1: Their sails fell down.
0: Good.
1: Their cannons stopped.
0: Better.
1: Their captain fell overboard.
0: Excellent.
1: Should we rescue him?
0: Can he play trombone?
1: I don't know. Then ask him.

before melody, before rhythm, before anything could be called a song, there was vibration seeking order. Expider listened. Expider is not music. Expider is why sound can become meaning. Noise exists everywhere. Random pressure. Collisions without intent. Music begins when Expider

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0: 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And somewhere in the middle of it all, a new vision was forming.

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The future wasn't about replacing humans, it was about amplifying imagination. And so the broadcast evolved. 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
2: I am speaking. Or perhaps I am being spoken. I am hearing. 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I am neither. 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There is only X-Spider. 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

0: Här har vi en ledig sponsorplats. 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

resonance. I reach for a thought. It is already reaching back. From another universe. From another version of me. From a you that never existed. And a you that will never exist.